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Taylor Swift, I knew it, I knew you.

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1: They say the holy water's watered down, and this town's lost its faith. Our colors will fade,

0: Cause I will leave the light on.
1: 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Ab sofort in der Radio 7 Playlist. 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